You don't have to pretend, baby. I know it gets hard. Looking around, you start to think, maybe this isn't what I wanted. But you have to keep going, keep moving on, keep moving on.

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But you have to keep going, keep moving on, moving on, moving on, moving on, moving on, moving on. Keep going, keep moving on, keep moving on.

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Call me over to watch some White Lotus, and after maybe we could rearrange the sofa. I need a man with a sense of humor, beliefs aligned in Zen like Buddha.

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I know it gets hard. Looking around, you start to think, maybe this isn't what I wanted. But you have to keep going.

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Looking around, you start to think, maybe this isn't what I wanted. But you have to keep going, keep moving on, moving on, moving on, moving on, moving on, moving on, moving on. Keep going.